0: astounding. Time is fleeting. 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But listen closely.
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1: 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So alone, hanging out with people that I never liked.

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Out. Your life takes its time. About to check outside the game. And you know what I'm talking about. Just let me know if you wanna go to that home out on the range. 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

playlist update. 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